That's right. G Pro Fam. Saint Bausch. Que mais? X Scale. Yeah. 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
1: A very good morning. 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

side. It's Ovunyu Kwe, Obutle Obungaga. Aiden Daniel. The Phonic, it's 28 after the hour, eh? Happy Sunday to you and yours. How you doing? I'm actually going to take you through a book I'm reading at the moment. It's called The Personal MBA Master, The Art of Business. And basically, it's just about making an alert, letting you know that you don't need an MBA. Just learn the five core accessible fundamentals of business. That's all. The book is actually by George Kaufman, the founder of PersonalMBA.com. You should also check out the site. It's a great book. International bestseller. I'm in the middle of the book. And if you want to, you know, improve yourself in terms of dealing with finances and starting a business, being an entrepreneur, you on a low salary and you want to increase that, you want to scale up, this is a book for you.

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1: Station of your heart. It's time for you on this Sunday morning to be listening to gospel and worship music. And this is Sounds of Praise with myself, Berta Madin. For an hour, we'll be bringing conversation about what Jesus is in your life and why it matters to worship Him. We start today with American music. We kick off with Heart Fought, Alleluia by Brendan Lake.

Heartfelt Hallelujah is a song by Brenda Lake, and only you know how many hallelujahs came from a very hard-fought place in your life. If you're going through something, if something is hurting you, if you're facing a situation that you would rather not be, I'm talking divorce, I'm talking accidents, I'm talking grieving, I'm talking disease, make sure that you come together with Jesus and give it to Him. He can help. He can cure. He can be your God. What a beautiful name is, I think, a beautiful way to talk about Jesus.

You're listening to Melbourne Recording the Radio. That was the voice of Brooke Ligertwood. She was a member of Hillsong, and she was singing What a Beautiful Name. We are following with Goodness of God by Jan Johnson.

John Johnson is also a former member of Bethel, a group that carved gospel music with so many different songs. Well, it's Sunday today. I hope you're enjoying Mobutu Corridor Radio. Now we're having two songs that are going to make you dance. We kick off with Phil Wickham with Awesome God, followed by Alleluia by Elevation Worship with Chandler Moore.

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It's 105.9 FM. Come Jesus Come by Cissy Winans is going to be our last English-speaking song here in the house of Maputo, Creator Radio.

Well, we had Sissy Winans, a legend in gospel music. Now we go to Portuguese-speaking music for a while. Adoradora Milena brings us a Cuna Matimba, followed by Didinho Pianista with Rossi Unganitzica.

0: Well, Kunimatimba means there are blessings, while Hosiunganitik means God, do not leave me. Well, later on, we do have Spirit of Praise by Inna 7 with Nassim Pini.
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0: Well, I hope you had a great time listening to Mobutu Greater Radio. 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My name is Berta Madima, and I brought to you this program today. We'll meet again very soon here in the house of Mobutu Greater Radio for more stories, more programs, and more conversations. For now, I want to say good day and goodbye for now. 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
1: The bulletin of Mozambican News is read by Belwario Silvestre. Mozambican government has announced a $50 million fund to secure the import and distribution of liquid fuel following a crisis affecting the sector lately. The government has also admitted that the fuel crisis in the country is related to shortage of foreign currency, particularly the United States dollar, which means that the fuel is not making its way from the ports to the fuel pumps because the companies that owns the pumps are facing treasury problems. According to the government spokesperson and Minister of State Administration, Innocent Mpisa, speaking to reporters on Tuesday after a meeting of Council of Ministers Cabinet, the government approved a resolution establishing a payment facility mechanism for foreign creditors to be implemented by the public-owned fuel company Petromog. The $50 million fund will guarantee the supply of liquid fuel and ensure continuity across the country, as well as to minimize impacts on consumers and economic activity. The President of the Republic, Daniel Chapo, and the International Finance Corporation, IFC, have agreed on a work agenda to eliminate the main obstacles to private investment and accelerate economic reforms considered essential to improve the business environment in Mozambique. The understanding was reached during an audience held on Friday at the President's office between the head of state and the IFC Regional Director of Southern Africa, Claudia Conceição. In the meeting, the two parties analyzed the challenges faced by the private sector and defined three priority areas to boost investment and reinforce investor confidence. According to Claudia Conceição, the focus of the discussion centered primarily on small and medium enterprises that form the baseline of the Mozambican business fabric. The IFC is an institution of the World Bank Group dedicated exclusively to private sector development in developing countries. The executive chairman of the Global Africa Investment Summit, GAIS, and former chairman of the African Development Bank, IFDB, Akinwumi Dzina, has suggested that the transformation of Mozambique's vast natural resources into industrialization is crucial for the country's economic sustainability. According to Dzina, speaking to reporters on Thursday after being granted an audience by Mozambican President Daniel Chapo, the country must transform its economy in order to mobilize investment for inclusive and sustainable development. It revealed that the meeting with the president focused on areas deemed crucial for the country's future, namely natural resources-based industrialization, agriculture, the blue economy, health, and attracting international investment. Mr. Dzina revealed that boosting agriculture and aquaculture is crucial to reduce food imports, as well as strengthening food security and creating thousands of job opportunities, especially for Mozambican youth. This bulletin of Mozambican news comes to you from Maputo Corridor Radio, the English language service of Radio Mozambique. Mozambique's National Meteorology Institute, or INAM, has revealed that the country is facing fund shortages to address El Nino phenomena, which is expected to cause severe drought in the country's southern and central regions. In order to address fund shortages, the board calls for mobilization of financial resources to support preparedness and mitigation of the phenomenon. According to the Mozambican news agency, IEM, citing Alberto Aramuj, INAM Director General, speaking on the second ordinary session of the Technical Council for Disaster Risk Management and Reduction, the most vulnerable districts to the phenomena affected are especially the semi-arid zones in the central and southern regions. Mr. Aramuj warned that the country has until October to strengthen preparedness measures to reduce the phenomena's potential impact. The Russian government has reiterated its willingness to support Mozambique in the fight against Islamic terrorism that has been plaguing at some districts of the northern province of Cabo Delgado. This was revealed by the Russian minister Sergei Lavrov speaking to reporters on Thursday after being granted an audience by Mozambican President Daniel Chapo. According to Lavrov, the meeting with the President Chapo provided an opportunity to assess the state of bilateral cooperation and define new prospects prospects for strengthening relations between the two countries. The Russian minister also urged that Africa is experiencing a period of growing prominence on the international stage with the processing of natural resources, which are essential for promoting industrialization, generating greater added value, and accelerating the continent's economic development. And to end this, brother, is the weather for Maputo City, which today is expected to be partly sunny. The high will be 25 and the low 16 degrees centigrade. And that brings us to the end of the news.
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1: Coming next, the news.
2: The bulletin of Mozambique News is read by Belwario Silvestre. Mozambican government has announced a $50 million fund to secure the import and distribution of liquid fuel following a crisis affecting the sector lately. The government has also admitted that the fuel crisis in the country is related to a shortage of foreign currency, particularly the United States dollar, which means that the fuel is not making its way from the ports to the fuel pumps because the companies that own the pumps are facing treasury problems. According to the government spokesperson and Minister of State Administration, Innocencio Mpisa, speaking to reporters on Tuesday after a meeting of Council of Ministers Cabinet, the government approved a resolution establishing a payment facility mechanism for foreign creditors to be implemented by the public-owned fuel company Petromog. The $50 million fund will guarantee the supply of liquid fuel and ensure continuity across the country, as well as to minimize impacts on consumers and economic activity. The President of the Republic, Daniel Chapo, and the International Finance Corporation, IFC, have agreed on a work agenda to eliminate the main obstacles to private investment and accelerate economic reforms considered essential to improve the business environment in Mozambique. The understanding was reached during an audience held on Friday at the President's office between the head of state and the IFC Regional Director of Southern Africa, Claudia Conceição. In the meeting, the two parties analyzed the challenges faced by the private sector and defined three priority areas to boost investment and reinforce investor confidence. According to Claudia Conceição, the focus of the discussion centered primarily on small and medium enterprises that form the baseline of the Mozambican business fabric. The IFC is an institution of the World Bank Group dedicated exclusively to private sector development in developing countries. The executive chairman of the Global Africa Investment Summit, GAIS, and former chairman of the African Development Bank, IFDB, Akinwumi Dzina, has suggested that the transformation of Mozambique's vast natural resources into industrialization is crucial for the country's economic sustainability. According to Dzina, speaking to reporters on Thursday after being granted an audience by Mozambican President Daniel Chapo, the country must transform its economy in order to mobilize investment for inclusive and sustainable development. It revealed that the meeting with the president focused on areas deemed crucial for the country's future, namely natural resources, based industrialization, agriculture, the blue economy, health, and attracting international investment. Mr. Dzina revealed that boosting agriculture and aquaculture is crucial to reduce food imports, as well as strengthening food security and creating thousands of job opportunities, especially for Mozambican youth. This bulletin of Mozambican news comes to you from Maputo Corridor Radio, the English language service of Radio Mozambique. Mozambique's National Meteorology Institute, or INAM, has revealed that the country is facing fund shortages to address El Nino phenomena, which is expected to cause severe drought in the country's southern and central regions. In order to address fund shortages, the board calls for mobilization of financial resources to support preparedness and mitigation of the phenomenon. According to the Mozambican news agency, AIM, citing Alberto Aramuj, INAM Director General, speaking on the second ordinary session of the Technical Council for Disaster Risk Management and Reduction, the most vulnerable districts to the phenomena affected are especially the semi-arid zones in the central and southern regions. Mr. Aramuj warned that the country has until October to strengthen preparedness measures to reduce the phenomena's potential impact. The Russian government has reiterated its willingness to support Mozambique in the fight against Islamic terrorism that has been plaguing at some districts of the northern province of Cabo Delgado. This was revealed by the Russian minister Sergei Lavrov speaking to reporters on Thursday after being granted an audience by Mozambican President Daniel Chapo. According to Lavrov, the meeting with the President Chapo provided an opportunity to assess the state of bilateral cooperation and define new prospects prospects for strengthening relations between the two countries. The Russian minister also urged that Africa is experiencing a period of growing prominence on the international stage with the processing of natural resources, which are essential for promoting industrialization, generating greater added value, and accelerating the continent's economic development. And to end this, brother, is the weather forecast from Maputo City, which today is expected to be partly sunny. The high will be 25 and the low 16 degrees centigrade. And that brings us to the end of the news.

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1: Double R with the factory rims. I got the 90, the years, the version, the bribes, I'm really a threat.
0: It's got to the point that I don't even care. I got jewels in a safe that I don't even wear.
1: Bro, I'll do it for some shoes and some clothes. You'll see what it'll do for a necklace. Right, sure, look like a spider. 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She made me wanna go harder. I like her harder. I think I'm obsessed with her.
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1: 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We are here from now until next 50 minutes to present you our Welcome to Inyambani program. We are Luis Batista and Armindo Masinga presenting you this program today here at Maputo Corridor Radio. Here are the topics at the region of Gigobani in the district of Morumben. Inyambani province has received guests from German in behalf of Joaquina Sikis, the singer which passed away. So they came here to visit her homeland, and there is a project of rebuilding two infrastructures, a school and the health center. Vilankulu is the place to be visited these days, says Elder Matsimbe, a tourism and culture promoter in the city of Vilankulu. Mr. Elder Matsimbe saying in Vilankulu there is no low season. Also, we are going to talk about the parade of King and Queen Mozambique Parade, which is being held in the district of Masinga.
6: There is a place where the blue of the sea meets the green of the forests. A place where nature speaks loudly and culture echoes with pride. This place is Inyamban. With over 700 kilometers of coastline, crystal clear waters, and a rich, untouched biodiversity, Inyamban is one of Africa's best-kept secrets.
7: God created the world and everything in it in 7 days. But God decided on the 8th day that he will create Inyambani because he was showing off. So he waited after 7 days, then he made Inyambani.
8: Inyambani, destino de excelência, futuro de oportunidade.
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Now, I invite you to be with us and start by listening on this song from Zimbabwean artist singing, Kure, I'm far, far away. How am I going to have news from my family there in Zimbabwe?

0: so. Kure kure, I am so far from home. The cultural and tourism authorities in the city of Vilankulu are launching this weekend the fourth edition of Seafood Festival. The information was shared by Mr. Lucas Vilankulu, the Director of Culture and Tourism in Vilankulu.
1: Friday, July 10th, Vilankulu will officially launch his Seafood Festival at 3 o'clock p.m. at the Vilankulu Beach campsite area. The festival will take place on September 25, 26, and 27, 2026 at the Vilankulu campsite. And everyone is cordially invited to attend this event. Thank you.
0: That was Lucas Vilankulu, Director of Culture and Tourism in the district of Vilankulu, and the launching this weekend of the fourth edition of Seafood Festival. To Vilankulu, we will go back. By this moment, let me tell you that the village of Masinga will host the final of King and Queen Tourism Mozambique.

0: As you could listen, that was the parade showed to the governor of the province of Inhambane to awareness him about what is going to happen this weekend in Masinga. Francisco Pagula thanked the kings and the queens and then encouraged them to continue carrying out the name of Inhambane regarding to the tourism.
1: Então, se vão participar de uma de um evento que o tema tem a ver com turismo, embora seja um evento que vai ser do nível do continente, então não tinham como organizar isto sem vir para a capital do turismo.
2: If you are going to take part in an event about tourism and fashion at the continental level, then there's no better place to organize this than Inhambane, the tourism capital of Mozambique. We would like to congratulate the organizers from the great work they have done. We also want to congratulate all of you, the young people taking part in this project. Whoever becomes the queen or the king should proudly represent both Inhambane province and Mozambique, because you will take part in an international fashion event with the theme of tourism. When you present yourselves, remember to show the beauty and the tourism of our province. Let the world see what Inhambane has to offer.
1: E nós quisemos aqui vos trazer um brinde. Sem terem que viajar, já estão a desfilar num palco internacional.
2: Today we also wanted to give you a small gift. Even without traveling, you are already on an international stage. Some of the people watching you are from Germany. That means that without leaving Mozambique, you have already presented yourself to the world. So, be good ambassadors.
1: No ano passado, tivemos nós como Inhambane uma queen, que a Neyma, vejo ela ali.
2: Last year, Inhambane celebrated the success of Neyma, who became our queen. She is here with us today, and she continues to inspire many young people. Every opportunity you save is a chance to change your future. Fashion is not only about modeling. It can also become a business and a career. Neyma is a great example. After winning, she received support and started her own business. Today, she is growing and inspiring others. So don't depend on luck. Take this opportunity to shine, to achieve your dreams, and to show the world what you can do, taking Inhambane and Mozambique with you wherever you go.
1: E que representem da melhor forma a província e o nosso país. 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
0: That was the governor of Inhambane province, Francisco Pagula, and the king and queen tourism Mozambique. The president of the project of Mozambique tourism king and queen, Dercia Josue, disserted about the project, which is in its fourth edition, and with how many participants? We asked to her.
3: Começamos com uma média de 36 candidatos de todas as províncias moçambicanas, e à medida que as avaliações foram decorrendo, eles foram eliminados, e desta terminamos com 14.
2: We started with average of 36 contestants from different provinces across Mozambique. As the competition went on, the candidates were evaluated and some were eliminated. Today, we have 14 finalists from Maputo, Gaza, Inhambane, Sofala, Nampula, Cabo Delgado, and Niassa. On the 11th, we'll have the grand final. Two winners will be selected, one king and one queen. They will represent Mozambique at the Miss and Mr. Tourism African competition, which will take place in September this year. I'm very happy with the results because these past 6 months have been filled with hard work. During this time, our contestants were trained to discover themselves, build self-confidence, and develop skills that they can use to support themselves in the future. This is a youth empowerment program. We live in a society where we cannot simply wait for opportunities to come to us. We want to acquire young people with the knowledge and skills they need to create opportunities for themselves and for others. Regarding Inhambane, and especially Masinga, I would like to say that their 6 months were not spent only here. Each contestant worked in their own province, promoting its culture, traditions, and tourism. We are now discovering everything that Nyambane and Masinga have to offer. Because they will compete in a tourism pageant, it was important for us to come to Nyambane, the tourism capital of Mozambique. This is the fourth edition of the program. However, it is only the second edition that includes male contestants. The reason we decide to include young men is simple. Today, we are doing a great job of empowering women. Women are becoming more independent and more successful. But at the same time, we should not forget to empower young men as well. An empowered woman also deserves an empowered man beside her. When both are empowered, they can grow together and achieve even great success.
3: Mas estamos a esquecer-nos de empoderar este rapaz. Então é importante que uma mulher empoderada possa ter um homem empoderado para que ela possa ser ainda mais sucedida.
0: That was Dercia Josué, the president of King and Queens Mozambique Project, talking about the final of the fourth edition, which is taking place here in the province of Nyambane, to be more specific, in the district of Masinga.
4: I'm

0: Now, it is a time to talk about the visit of the choir from German, led by Christopher Gargan. The choir was funded in partnership with Joaquina Sikis, a woman born in the region of Gigoban in Murrumbeni here in the province of Inyambani. It is through this choir that residents of Gigoban won a school and a health center years ago. When Joaquina Sikis passed away in 2018, the group continued to perform, and this year part of the group came to visit Gigoban in Murrumbeni. But before they go to the village of Gigoban in Murrumbeni, they were received by the governor of the province, and we took a chance to interview the leader of the choir, who is starting by saying his name.
1: Yes, my name is Christoph Gargan.
0: Exactly. Christoph, I know that you lived with Joaquina Sikis,
1: yes,
0: from Murrumbeni, and now you are here just to relive the memories of Joaquina.
1: Yes.
0: But before we talk about Joaquina, we know that you have got a group of choir, more than 100 members.
1: Yes.
0: Yes.
1: Right.
0: Tell us about this choir. How is it now?
1: Exactly. Well, we are 101
0: okay.
1: singers, to be precise. And we sing lots of African songs, but
0: wow,
1: also lots of American Afro songs, lots of German songs with our own texts,
0: exactly,
1: also lyrics. So, and everything is to promote the friendship between cultures. Mm-hmm. You know, openness between for foreign cultures and so on.
0: Exactly. So when this group, this choir, came out, how many years has it now?
1: Well, we started in 2007.
0: Whoa.
1: So, yes, that's almost 20 years ago. Mm-hmm. And, yes, since then we have put on so many concerts, and mm-hmm, every concert is sold out, even after Joaquina passed away. Mm-hmm. The popularity is still very great in Germany, and which makes us very happy, of course.
0: Yes, listeners, we're here to remember Joaquina Sikis with this group choir. With me here, Mr. Christopher. Yes, you talked about Joaquina. We're talking about Joaquina Sikis. How did you know Joaquina Sikis?
1: Well, I met her in Germany at a choir festival. Mm-hmm. I saw her on stage, and I knew all of a sudden I have to get to know,
0: wow,
1: that lady.
0: Mm-hmm.
1: I'm teacher at a school,
0: okay,
1: and that was my first step. I hired her for teaching my students something authentic, mm-hmm, in African music, you know. So, and that's how our cooperation started.
0: Mm-hmm.
1: So, in fact, this is now for me, it's the sixth time that I'm here in Mozambique.
0: Wow.
1: But the first time without Joaquina, and it's really emotional, of course, because Joaquina has always been my voice, so to speak, and she organized everything here. So now this is the first time we do that on our own, but we do quite well, and I'm sure that she will be very proud of us.
0: Exactly. Well, the first time you get to Mozambique with Joaquina, exactly in Murrumbeni,
1: yes,
0: Gigoban,
1: yes,
0: in Murrumbeni, you saw the life there in Murrumbeni, your team, your group.
1: Yes.
0: Then you started to collect some funds, some donations.
1: No, it was the other way around.
0: Okay.
1: I met Joaquina. I decided to do a project with her together. We did one concert, and we, right after the concert, we had 10,000 euro, also donations and things. But then she invited us to come with her.
0: Okay.
1: So, and 1 year after that concert, 2008, we came here the first time, only a small delegation, and we were supposed to donate the money, and that was supposed to be it. But when we met the people, when there was the first contact between us and the village and the locals, we thought,
0: no,
1: we have to go on. Yes, that's so, that makes it special. You know, a personal contact makes it special. So, and yes, that's how it went on then.
0: Exactly. Then came out to the hospital. What came first? Hospital
1: then,
0: or school?
1: Then 2 years later, we organized to build the school. So, and a small crew of 12 people with tents joined the locals in Gigoban. So we lived together with them, and they provided us with knowledge and water and wood. So, and yes, and we built that first school building together. That is a very important fact. So 2015, there was the second school building, and 2020. So that was when the Centro de Saúde was built. But unfortunately, we couldn't join due to COVID.
0: COVID-19.
1: Yes.
0: Then now, Joaquina passed away. You are here in Inyambane this year. What do you think on Joaquina's legacy? What do you think about Joaquina's projects? Will the project continue, or it will stop as she passed away? Then the group will spread out.
1: No, that's what everybody expected. Because she was but the contrary was the case. You know, it made us stronger. So, and I'm very happy about that. Nobody left the group. And also our partners with Machache, we are still one team. Again, of course, we still have the goal to go on, right?
0: Exactly. Has the choir new songs? A part of those first music is the first songs.
1: Yes.
0: So did you elaborate new songs to be heard, new project of the choir?
1: Yes, we have already a new program in mind, because next year, 2027, is going to be our 20th anniversary, right?
0: Exactly.
1: So, and of course, there is going to be a very big benefits concert.
0: And the concert will be in
1: Germany.
0: Okay.
1: Yes.
0: And what is waiting to be happen after the collection of the donation of this concert of 20 years? Something special will be done for Joaquina. So,
1: well, first of all, the school director of our school in Gigoban, he told us, he showed us pictures of the school, and it is very necessary that we have to restore the roofs and everything. The damage has done the last cyclone in February, right? So that is now a very unexpected amount of money we have to spend, but it's necessary. Yes, and we will do everything now to provide everything for the school. Yes. So,
0: apart of visiting Gigoban and to see the infrastructure, which were slightly destroyed by the cyclone, this week you are now taking around in the seat to know as tourism, isn't it?
1: Yes. Yes.
0: Since your last time when you came to Inyamban, and now you are here, is there any difference?
1: Today, yes, it's a very major difference, because this time I brought the choir, at least a part of it. You know, we always had been a very small group, so, but this, I promised Joaquina in hospital. She was in coma already, and there was one song we wrote together, Zalani Numuatsabo, and I sang that song for her, and I hold her hand, and I promised her I will bring the choir Maputo. So we managed to have the how do you call that, the dead body transferred from Germany to Maputo, so she could get buried in Maputo 2018. So, but since then, due to COVID again, we didn't have the chance to say goodbye to Joaquina. Okay. So, and that's now the major difference, of course. And most of the group, unless, well, only five people know everything, but all the others don't. For them, it's the first time, and it's such a pleasure to show them everything, and they don't know how to thank me and Joaquina for that she opened that world for her, for us, for the group, you know? And it's so great to see their emotions. So and. Of course, it's in a way it's a touristy trip, but also a very emotional trip in memoriam.
0: And the governor have received you.
1: Yes.
0: I saw the emotion when you were talking with the governor. Come on, these guys are very emotionate here now. So what did you tell the governor?
1: Well, I told him exactly this, but I also told him that... that it is, there's some music. No, I also told him that I'm very happy that the boundaries between Joaquina's family and our organization is still alive.
0: Okay.
1: So, and for example, one of her niece's son is my afiliado, my godchild, right? So, and there are still connections.
0: Okay.
1: So, and we still keep in touch, and we still correspond, and so that's very important. And it's not just for. Having nice pictures, and you know, it's real. It's not just for show.
0: Exactly.
1: So, and that's yes.
0: Yeah. Just to close, Christopher, what message can be posted here for those who are listening to us through Maputo Radio? And I believe that people from German will also listen to this conversation through www.rm.co.mz Maputo Radio. About Inyamban, what can you tell those who are listening to us about Inyamban, about Gikoban and Morumben?
1: And, well, just, you know, music brought us together. Music made those cultures come together, and music is something that combines, and even though you can't communicate, so music harmonizes everything, so there shouldn't be any war. There shouldn't be any hatred in the world if you just listen to your hearts. And so, and that's what we experienced in Gikoban very often. And I wish that comes true to everybody.
0: Thank you, Christopher. We are going to close the conversation with the song of Joaquina Sikisi, the person that you know, you knew very well. May God bless her soul.

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1: A província de Inhambane é um destino turístico de referência nacional e internacional, com um produto turístico baseado em recursos marinhos, flora e fauna e um patrimônio histórico cultural.
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0: Bem-vindo a Inhambane.
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6: Now, listeners, is the time to be in contact with Elder Matsimbe from the city of Vilankulu, who is a promoter of cultural and touristic events. Elder, how is Vilankulu? Yes, how is Vilankulu in these days? We know that it is so cold. It is a low season. While I was talking to you in Portuguese, and another moment, you told me that Vilankulu doesn't have low season. Yes, Elder, it's your time.
7: Hello, I'm Elder Matsimbe, speaking to you right now from Vilankulu. 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
6: Exactly.
7: So we're ready.
6: Exactly, Elder. Yes, Elder.

0: We know that last year was the year because of many activities which were carried out firstly through the summit, and you were involved in many activities just to promote tourism, just to promote your brand, just to promote Vilankulu. What is the balance that you can make by this moment about the year 2025?
1: 2025 was like a very strategic year in terms of events in order to promote Vilankulu. Nyambaran province in Mozambique has an excellent tourism destination, and the highlight event of the year was the Mozambique Tourism Summit that had been held in November 2025. And the balance, I mean, the first edition always comes with lessons or challenges. Although it brought a very important impact to tourism sector in Mozambique, and also which have been impacted positively in our local economy. And the balance, it's positive. We have achieved a certain highlights or position in terms and competitive position in international markets, which is good because we had like a national and the international delegates that they have attended to this event. And the balance is positive, and we also excited for the second edition, which is going to take place November this year. And yeah, we're happy for the first edition. Although there are some challenges, as I said in the beginning, that we need to be improved for better achievements and results.
0: Specifically, which are the challenges that you have highlighted?
1: Well, the first edition has happened, and at the same time with the Fikan, the traditional Maputo Tourism Fair.
0: Exactly.
1: So this was the first time, which also combined the culture and tourism. And for the first edition, those two events, they were not like happening at the same venue. So we had discussed and realized that for better impact and involvement, we need to make those two events, if they're going to do in the same way this year, has to happen at the same venue, because those two sectors, tourism and culture, they mesh together, they come together. Tourism is also a way of showcasing who we are in terms of what we do, all the culture, gastronomy, way of living, our language, and getting involved with all the international and national visitors in the same place. In such a stage as a tourism summit, it's a good gain. It will be a good gain if we match those two sectors happening at the same venue.
0: Exactly.
1: And the marketing, the previous marketing, it's very important. We didn't really felt like the local involvement, you know, the natives being part of it. It had like a perspective of, okay, we just hosting, it's not our event. You know, we just actually hosting as a stage, but it's not something that we can relate to be part of us. So we need to have a previous marketing of the event that we get everyone, every sector, or every different social classes involved, from the base to the major until the high level.
0: Exactly.
1: So the marketing has has to be very strategic to make sure all the town, all the sector and socials are aware of the event, and we all vibrate together to showcase who we are in a both way.
0: Yes.
1: Culture and tourism.
0: Exactly. And a part of that, if we have a look at the roads, the streets, the government has rebuilt the road which comes from N1 to Vilankul. Is this activity boosted the tourism of Vilankul? You as a tailor, you as a promoter of cultural and tourism activities.
1: Oh, wow. What a wonderful question. And Vilankul has completely changed this image in terms of first impression when you get to Vilankul from N1 to any 240. Because that road used to be a big challenge and a completely disaster, you know, and it has been not giving a good impression. But now it's something that has gone to the past. The road looks amazing, and the government has done a wonderful job to take a look at this road as a port of interest of Vilankulu. And now it's a big smile. Soon you turn from Pambara to Vilankul, you already see that you're getting to when you've been told you're going to the paradise. So you see, this is the way to paradise, to lead to the paradise. It's a smooth street, a road entrance, and you go easily. You get easily to Vilankul city. So that's a very, very, very important achievement for us as Vilankulu. That's a wow. That's a congratulation for the government.
0: Exactly. It's wonderful to hear that the road is bringing happiness to all you as the resident of Vilankulu, even the tourists, the people who like, want to get at the Vilankulu seat. Yes, Elder, tell me about your activity, your blend, Elder Taylor. The balance that you can make now through your blend, yes. Elder Taylor, how was last year?
1: Oh, wow. For myself, I've been the epicenter of all like events that take place in Vilankulu. My brand has been highlighted this year with the big launch.
0: Exactly.
1: Of one of my recent product, which is a travel bag. It's a creative bag that offers multiple solutions for travels. I wish I could showcase during this interview, but it's
0: impossible.
1: Yeah, but I will try to explain.
0: Exactly.
1: A solution item that offers multiple facilities for travels, where you have a space to put your passport, all your toiletries, those specific ones that every travels take with, such as a sun cream, lipstick. It has a rooms for all your needs, such as your pillowcases, stuff like that. I've officially launched it in Mozambique, but I also took it to the Indaba International Fair in Durban in May. So also was a wow idea. Actually, this bag has impacted, influences that I will go or attend or been invited as a special guest to promote Mozambique as a tourism. Through that bag has any how can I say that in English? Proposta de valor, you know what I mean? to
0: yes,
1: what we
0: I
1: can
0: do.
1: Offer as a something you it's related to our culture, our creativity, also offering that facility for travelers. So that was a very, very, very good opportunity. And we did, as a delegation, we did a very good job and in way to promote Mozambique, Inhambane and Vilankul. And also we took a chance to talk about all those big events. We met like international agencies, buyers, B2B, we made the contacts, we spoke about all our potentials, investment or activities, what to do, where to go, what all our attraction in tourism in Mozambique. So this was a very important also a stage to expose Mozambique as a tourism destination.
0: Well, just closing our interview, I allow you at this end moment of the interview to give us the agenda for this weekend, Friday and Saturday. Please, at Inyelet in Vilankul.
1: Okay. So everyone listening right now, for this weekend, if you are in Vilankul, do not miss to go to the Dollar Restaurant on Friday. And on Saturday, you must visit Inyelet. And also on Saturday, like beginning of the night, you can also go to Jonahana Hotel for karaoke if you love singing, if you have that talent, or you just curious to sing, you can also visit there. And the World Cup, all the games, they are showed live at your restaurant and at Inyelet.
0: Thank you, Elder Matsimbe, by accepting to join us at this Welcome to Inhambane program, broadcast directly here in the city of Inhambane. I want to wish you a very nice weekend and success in your whole life and business.
1: Thanks so much. A special thank you for the invitation, being able to be part of this program.
0: That was Elder Matsimbe from the city of Vilankul, where we are going to bring you the song from Batex with Tingana. What a shame.

0: Well, we are going to continue with our program. This is our last proposal. Yesterday, Thursday, was launched the Festival of Msaho. The Festival of Msaho, we are talking about Timbila. Timbila is a festival which is held yearly in the district of Zavala. And this year is being celebrated the 30th anniversary of this manifestation. So some of the companies are here joined with to celebrate the launching, to celebrate the 30th anniversary of this Msaho, the Timbila Festival. We are going to talk now with Mr. Eben Moinkan, the spokesperson from the Chekala Mozambique After Work, is now joining this festival. Remember that last year Chekala Mozambique was Chekala Inyambane, in the city of Inyambane, but this time, or this year, it will be Chekala Zavala through the celebration of the 30th anniversary of the Timbila Festival. Now we are going to talk, as I said, with Mr. Eben Moinkan.
1: Oh, my name is Eben Moinkan. Okay. Yes, I am. I come on behalf of Chekala on this event. We were here last year in Inyambane. It was our first year in Inyambane. Okay. So now this year we're coming back for this second edition. And not only looking to Inyambane, we want to go a little bit inside, so of some districts, and we are here to join the event of Timbila. We want to take Chekala to some of the streets, and we want to start with Zavala for the Timbila event. That's why Chekala is here today.
0: For this year, last year we had a different Chekala, and which is different with this one. If we have a look, we can see Chekala Mozambique. We have art, gastro, and street market. But it won't be here in the city of Inyambane. It will be in the district of Zavala. Why you have chosen this time a district, not a city?
1: As you can see, Chekala is a label that is all over Mozambique. As I said, our first edition, it was in here in Inyambane province, of course, but we don't want to look only to the main province. We want to go inside the districts. That's why we want to take Chekala to the people of that area. We want to show them how beautiful our experiences, business, tourism, and the culture. We want to take tourists as well to that event so that they can have a look where Chekala is doing all this work and partnership. That's why Chekala now is going. We are starting with Zavala now because besides being the Timbila Festival, is the 30th anniversary of the Timbila event. Yes, so Chekala wants to join forces and take the Mozambican culture further. Mm-hmm. Yes.
0: And for this year, there are some international musician participants who will come and join this event in Zavala. Who are they? Which countries were enrolled to participate for this year?
1: For the meantime, we're still finalizing the deals with some musicians, but the main group we know is the Timbila, so we want to see who can we bring to join this festive. Mm-hmm. Yes.
0: For those who are listening to us, this is the launching to prepare the Msaho festival, which will be in partnership with Chekala Mozambique. What message for them, so that when the days arrive, they can come and join this event?
1: What can I say to the people is come and join us. It will be a big event. This is the 30th, as I said before, this is the 30th anniversary. It's going to be something very different. That's why Chekala is there also. We want to bring many surprises. So we would like to invite everybody to join us, to come to this show, to come to this event, because it's going to be something really special. Besides the Chekala work that is all it's always been done, we come in with corporative gifts. We come in with different types of branding items for the people to try. And then to have a nice gift to remember this event.
0: Exactly.
1: Yes.
0: I was saying that we were closing the interview. I remember that Inyambane was declared the capital of tourism.
1: Yes.
0: Does this come to give give power to Chekala Mozambique project being presented here in Inyambane? Is this together? You are coming back. Last year you were here as Chekala, and this year you are coming again. Is it because that Inyambane was declared as the capital of tourism?
1: Well, that's one of the things. Mm-hmm. Exactly, because we know we have got many tourists here in Inyambane, so we would like to share this experience with them. Earlier this morning, we had some meetings as well with people from Dubai, people from Holland. So they got close to us to understand, and they are very much pleased to be there, and they have confirmed.
0: Okay.
1: So this is our second edition, of course, in Inyambane, but it won't be the second and the last.
0: Okay.
1: Each and every year after work, we'll be in Inyambane. As I said before, we'll go to all the districts to take this kind of experience. Yes.
0: Listeners, that was Eben Mondlane from Chekala Mozambique, the After Work Mozambique project, which celebrates Mozambique, bringing culture and tourism.

0: There is a place where the blue of the sea meets the green of the forests. A place where nature speaks loudly and culture echoes with pride. This place is Inhambane. With over 700 kilometers of coastline, crystal clear waters, and a rich, untouched biodiversity, Inhambane is one of Africa's best-kept secrets.
1: God created the world and everything in it in 7 days. But God decided on the 8th day that he will create Inhambane because he was showing off. So he waited after 7 days, then he made Inhambane.
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3: 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We are going to stop here. This program was produced and presented by me, Armin Dumas Singh. Luis Batista was my technician. We wish you a very nice weekend. Don't forget, we are welcome to Inhambane program, where we bring you everything about tourism and culture. Next week or next program, we'll bring you more about tourism and about culture. Bye-bye.

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Hit the music, baby, cut it down. 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In the cut, big black tuck pack sacked up. 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Nigga, fuck

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1: First person shooter mode, we turning your song to a funeral. To them niggas that say they don't office, you better be talking about working in cubicles. 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
1: Oh, baby. 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
0: 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Hey. 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

Y'all goofy ass hoes look so dumb every time y'all celebrate fake news. 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

shit. 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
1: Pussy.
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1: Pussy.
0: On the blogs like these hoes, oh, you messy, huh?
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0: Put a Louis logo on my switch. 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
1: 21.
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1: 21.
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1: Oh, God.
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0: Only person believe the truth.

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0: Savage nigga.
1: Always got a sell, I got a bow.
0: They're busy writing threads.
1: But we never suffer crowds.
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1: 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Yeah, I give Papa Dog Dog. I said, I'm not really too lyrical. I'm not really too relaxed. I'm not really too relaxed. I'm not really too relaxed.